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2: 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Airdrie Community Health Center recorded 47 e-scooter injury visits in just 3 months this spring. 13 involved kids under 18. AHS says doctors continue to see preventable injuries, including broken bones, head injuries, as well as facial injuries. The health agency is reminding riders to wear helmets as well as protective gear. Airdrie could get two shows in the sky tonight if the clouds get out of the way. A deep partial lunar eclipse will reach its maximum over the city at about 10 o'clock tonight. There is also a chance of the Northern Lights. However, Environment Canada is calling for mainly cloudy skies as well as a chance of showers this evening. Conditions are expected to improve closer to midnight. An Airdrie woman is remembering the late Tim Curry as kind and apologetic after working beside him on a movie set. Susan Tomasek and her two younger daughters were extras in Christmas in Wonderland at West Edmonton Mall in 2007. She says Curry repeatedly apologized after swearing while a scene with Patrick Swayze kept going wrong. She says that seeing stars behind the scenes stuck with her.
3: He was very sweet. I mean, watching celebrities mess up their line for us people who only see the finished version on a TV show or on a movie screen, it's a big deal. Like, bloopers, everyone loves bloopers.
2: Curry died yesterday at the age of 80. Some Airdrie families have another child benefit payment scheduled to arrive today. The Alberta Child and Family Benefit is paid four times a year to eligible families. Today's payment comes just as many parents are paying for back-to-school supplies. It is separate from the monthly Canada Child Benefit, which was paid last week. How much a family receives does depend on income and the number of children. A man has been charged in connection with the suspicious death of a 21-year-old woman near Cremona. Calgary police say 37-year-old Spencer Stolk is charged with indignity to a human body. Shakira Bearspaw was found dead near Cremona late last month. Police say the cause and manner of her death are still under investigation. Stolk was scheduled to appear in court today. And a major section of the Calgary International Airport damaged by that 2024 hailstorm is expected to start reopening next year. Calgary Airports says that crews are rebuilding Concourse B in the domestic terminal. About 60,000 square feet of roofing above the concourse has already been replaced. The airport, though, has not announced an exact reopening date. Stay ahead of the curve and subscribe to the Daily News on Air 106 1 FM for all the latest local happenings sent directly to your inbox. And in other news we're looking at today, 30 Canadians as well as permanent residents are among those missing after catastrophic flooding along the Nepal-Tibet border. Global Affairs says officials are trying to confirm they're safe. Canada's trade minister says U.S. movement on French language and cultural demands could help revive trade talks. And Canadian voice actor Peter Cullen has died at 85. He was the voice of Eeyore in Optimus Prime.
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4: The Toronto Blue Jays are looking for the series win today, taking on the Kansas City Royals. The Jays have a record of 65-69. Airdrie drag racer Jason Bourne is finally heading south to chase a lifelong goal. Bourne has qualified for ET Finals races in Edmonton this weekend and Washington State next week. The Washington race is one he told Discover Airdrie last year he wanted to reach. Bourne says racing in the U.S. has been on his mind for years.
5: It's been a lifelong dream to be able to race in the States. I raced motocross for 16 years, and it was always, hey, I'll go next year.
4: And the Calgary Flames will mark their final Saddle Dome season with a special shoulder patch. The design gives a nod to the Dome's history, marking 1983 to 2027 and celebrating its farewell season.
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2: Airdrie could see showers and a thunderstorm this evening. The wind will be easing up. The skies clear near midnight and it'll be a low of 6. Tomorrow, sunny and a high of 24. Saturday stays mild near 23 degrees. Get the latest forecast at your fingertips. 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
1: 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Weather-wise, showers and a thunderstorm are possible this evening before the skies clear up. Tomorrow, sunny, a high of 24. Saturday, it is going to be a mild day with a high of 23. 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
9: 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Weather-wise, unsettled weather should be moving out tonight. We are going to see clear skies near midnight. Tomorrow, the sunshine returns and it's a high of 24. Saturday, a mild one and a high of 23. 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
6: About 2 minutes into my drive this morning, I noticed a big, dirty moth in the back windshield of my vehicle through my rear view. Then, as I'm pulling into my parking spot here at work, he makes his move. Flies up and lands on the back of my head. Naturally, I go bananas. I don't like bugs. I don't like bugs, and I don't care who hears it, okay? At this point, I just hope that he's not waiting in the parking lot ready to attack me again after the show this morning.
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2: 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Tonight could be worth looking up in Airdrie if Mother Nature is willing to cooperate with us. Almost all of the moon will move into Earth's darkest shadow during a deep partial lunar eclipse. Northern lights are also possible tonight as there's a geomagnetic storm watch. The catch is a potentially cloudy and rainy evening forecast for Airdrie. Tim Curry's death is bringing back a nearly 20-year-old memory for one Airdrie woman. Susan Tomasek and her daughters worked as extras alongside Curry and Patrick Swayze at West Edmonton Mall in 2007. She grew up watching the Rocky Horror Picture Show and says that it's still the Curry she remembers most.
3: I think I'd have to say Rocky Horror because that's the first time I saw him. So that's the Tim that I remember.
2: She added that when she met Curry, he was very sweet. He died Tuesday at the age of 80. 13 children were among dozens of e-scooter injury visits recorded in Airdrie this spring. AHS says the Community Health Center saw 47 visits between April and the end of June. Doctors are seeing injuries ranging from broken bones to head and facial injuries. AHS recorded 99 e-scooter injury visits in the previous fiscal year, but warns that new medical coding means that numbers cannot be cleanly compared with the earlier years. Riders are being urged to use helmets and other protective gear. Calgary police have laid a charge as they continue investigating Shakira Bearspaw's death near Cremona. The 21-year-old Calgary woman was found dead late last month. Police have charged 37-year-old Spencer Stolk with indignity to a human body. They have not announced a cause or manner of death. The homicide unit says the investigation is continuing. Repairs from Calgary's massive 2024 hailstorm will keep changing the domestic terminal at YYC for years. Calgary Airport said that hail-damaged Concourse B is expected to begin reopening in 2027. Crews have already replaced about 60,000 square feet of roofing above the concourse. The broader domestic terminal roof replacement will continue after Concourse B reopens. And back-to-school expenses are landing at the same time as another benefit payment for some Alberta families. The Alberta Child and Family Benefit is scheduled to be paid today. Today's benefit is separate from the federal Canada Child Benefit that families received last week. The provincial benefit is income-tested, so payment amounts vary from family to family. Tired of searching for the news? Get it delivered. Sign up for the daily news on Air 106 1 FM and enjoy local updates right in your email. And here's a look at other news we're chasing today. Ottawa says a Canada-U.S. trade deal may still be possible after Washington backed away from some demands involving French language and culture. Canadian officials are searching for 30 citizens and permanent residents missing after deadly floods in Nepal and Tibet. Hundreds of people remain unaccounted for. And Montreal-born actor Peter Cullen has died. The longtime voice of Optimus Prime in Eeyore was 85.
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2: Keep an eye on the sky in Airdrie tonight. There's a decent chance of showers and a thunderstorm before things clear up near midnight. Tomorrow, much nicer sunshine and a high of 24. Saturday, mild and 23. Stay weather ready and stream us anytime and anywhere by downloading our Discover Airdrie app.
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1: 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Got the Jonas Brothers with a new single out. We're going to hear about it from Nick, Kevin, and Joe. Alex Warren taking us behind the scenes of his album Wild Child, which is also out this weekend. And newcomer Stella Lefty continues to climb the chart with her viral hit. It all goes down this weekend.
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3: 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Weather-wise, showers and a thunderstorm are possible this evening before the skies clear up. Tomorrow, sunny, a high of 24. Saturday, it is going to be a mild day with a high of 23. 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
6: 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Weather-wise, unsettled weather should be moving out tonight. We are going to see clear skies near midnight. Tomorrow, the sunshine returns and it's a high of 24. Saturday, a mild one and a high of 23. 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
2: I'm Anna Frenzvich with your local news, streaming now through the Discover Airdrie app. New health data shows Airdrie's e-scooter injury problem is keeping doctors busy. Airdrie Community Health Center recorded 47 e-scooter injury visits in just 3 months this spring. 13 involved kids under 18. AHS says doctors continue to see preventable injuries, including broken bones, head injuries, as well as facial injuries. The health agency is reminding riders to wear helmets as well as protective gear. Airdrie could get two shows in the sky tonight if the clouds get out of the way. A deep partial lunar eclipse will reach its maximum over the city at about 10 o'clock tonight. There is also a chance of the Northern Lights. However, Environment Canada is calling for mainly cloudy skies as well as a chance of showers this evening. Conditions are expected to improve closer to midnight. An Airdrie woman is remembering the late Tim Curry as kind and apologetic after working beside him on a movie set. Susan Tomasek and her two younger daughters were extras in Christmas in Wonderland at West Edmonton Mall in 2007. She says Curry repeatedly apologized after swearing while a scene with Patrick Swayze kept going wrong. She says that seeing stars behind the scenes stuck with her.
3: He was very sweet. I mean, watching celebrities mess up their lines for us people who only see the finished version on a TV show or on a movie screen, it's a big deal. Like bloopers, everyone loves bloopers.
2: Curry died yesterday at the age of 80. Some Airdrie families have another child benefit payment scheduled to arrive today. The Alberta Child and Family Benefit is paid four times a year to eligible families. Today's payment comes just as many parents are paying for back-to-school supplies. It is separate from the monthly Canada Child Benefit, which was paid last week. How much a family receives does depend on income and the number of children. A man has been charged in connection with the suspicious death of a 21-year-old woman near Cremona. Calgary police say 37-year-old Spencer Stolk is charged with indignity to a human body. Shakira Bearspaw was found dead near Cremona late last month. Police say the cause and manner of her death are still under investigation. Stolk was scheduled to appear in court today. And a major section of the Calgary International Airport damaged by that 2024 hailstorm is expected to start reopening next year. Calgary Airports says that crews are rebuilding Concourse B in the domestic terminal. About 60,000 square feet of roofing above the concourse has already been replaced. The airport, though, has not announced an exact reopening date. Stay ahead of the curve and subscribe to the Daily News on Air 106 1 FM for all the latest local happenings sent directly to your inbox. And in other news we're looking at today, 30 Canadians as well as permanent residents are among those missing after catastrophic flooding along the Nepal-Tibet border. Global Affairs says officials are trying to confirm they're safe. Canada's trade minister says U.S. movement on French language and cultural demands could help revive trade talks. And Canadian voice actor Peter Cullen has died at 85. He was the voice of Eeyore in Optimus Prime.
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2: Airdrie could see showers and a thunderstorm this evening. The wind will be easing up. The skies clear near midnight and it'll be a low of 6. Tomorrow, sunny and a high of 24. Saturday stays mild near 23 degrees. Get the latest forecast at your fingertips. 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
1: 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Weather-wise, showers and a thunderstorm are possible this evening before the skies clear up. Tomorrow, sunny, a high of 24. Saturday, it is going to be a mild day with a high of 23. 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
7: 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Weather-wise, unsettled weather should be moving out tonight. We are going to see clear skies near midnight. Tomorrow, the sunshine returns and it's a high of 24. Saturday, a mild one and a high of 23. 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
2: 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Tonight could be worth looking up in Airdrie if Mother Nature is willing to cooperate with us. Almost all of the moon will move into Earth's darkest shadow during a deep partial lunar eclipse. Northern lights are also possible tonight as there's a geomagnetic storm watch. The catch is a potentially cloudy and rainy evening forecast for Airdrie. Tim Curry's death is bringing back a nearly 20-year-old memory for one Airdrie woman. Susan Tomasek and her daughters worked as extras alongside Curry and Patrick Swayze at West Edmonton Mall in 2007. She grew up watching the Rocky Horror Picture Show and says that it's still the Curry she remembers most.
3: I think I'd have to say Rocky Horror because that's the first time I saw him. So that's the Tim that I remember.
2: She added that when she met Curry, he was very sweet. He died Tuesday at the age of 80. 13 children were among dozens of e-scooter injury visits recorded in Airdrie this spring. AHS says the Community Health Center saw 47 visits between April and the end of June. Doctors are seeing injuries ranging from broken bones to head and facial injuries. AHS recorded 99 e-scooter injury visits in the previous fiscal year, but warns that new medical coding means that numbers cannot be cleanly compared with the earlier years. Riders are being urged to use helmets and other protective gear. Calgary police have laid a charge as they continue investigating Shakira Bearspaw's death near Cremona. The 21-year-old Calgary woman was found dead late last month. Police have charged 37-year-old Spencer Stolk with indignity to a human body. They have not announced a cause or manner of death. The homicide unit says the investigation is continuing. Repairs from Calgary's massive 2024 hailstorm will keep changing the domestic terminal at YYC for years. Calgary Airport said that hail-damaged Concourse B is expected to begin reopening in 2027. Crews have already replaced about 60,000 square feet of roofing above the concourse. The broader domestic terminal roof replacement will continue after Concourse B reopens. And back-to-school expenses are landing at the same time as another benefit payment for some Alberta families. The Alberta Child and Family Benefit is scheduled to be paid today. Today's benefit is separate from the federal Canada Child Benefit that families received last week. The provincial benefit is income-tested, so payment amounts vary from family to family. Tired of searching for the news? Get it delivered. Sign up for the daily news on Air 106.1 FM and enjoy local updates right in your email. And here's a look at other news we're chasing today. Ottawa says a Canada-U.S. trade deal may still be possible after Washington backed away from some demands involving French language and culture. Canadian officials are searching for 30 citizens and permanent residents missing after deadly floods in Nepal and Tibet. Hundreds of people remain unaccounted for. And Montreal-born actor Peter Cullen has died. The longtime voice of Optimus Prime in Eeyore was 85.
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2: Keep an eye on the sky in Airdrie tonight. There's a decent chance of showers and a thunderstorm before things clear up near midnight. Tomorrow, much nicer sunshine and a high of 24. Saturday, mild and 23. Stay weather ready and stream us anytime and anywhere by downloading our Discover Airdrie app.
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7: 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We could see some possible showers and a thunderstorm. Tomorrow, it's another warm one, 24 degrees and sunny. Saturday, it is going to be another mild day with a high of 23. 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
4: Does anybody still get anything in the mail that's like truly of importance? You know, I know, like packages still get delivered, sure, but like think just envelopes. Like the mail you get in your mailbox, is it just bank statements and flyers or is that just me? I suppose anybody who got their IDs updated recently, it's probably waiting on some important mail. I know I'm also waiting on a benefits card. So, like, there are good things that come. I'm just saying, these days, it feels like I don't necessarily enjoy checking the mail. Because I feel like I throw out at least 90% of it.

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3: 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Weather-wise, Airdrie drops to 6 tonight. We could see some possible showers and a thunderstorm. Tomorrow, it's another warm one, 24 degrees and sunny. Saturday, it is going to be another mild day with a high of 23. 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
8: A charge has been laid in connection with a suspicious death near Cremona. 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Weather-wise, it does look like we could see showers and a thunderstorm tonight. It'll be a low of 6. Tomorrow, it's a sunny one and a high of 24. Saturday, another balmy day with a high of 23. Local news, local sports, and local weather. 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
2: Hey, it's Justin Crouch from Air Mornings. Just in case you missed it recently on the show. Most of them, to me, anyways, feel like you're chomping down on wood chips or mulch or something like that. My girls insist these are the cereals that they want to eat. I tried by like Cinnamon Toast Crunch, Reese Puffs, Nesquik, and they won't let me. They say, no, Dad, no, those aren't the ones we want. We want Shreddies. I'm just disappointed because I was really looking forward to this part.

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2: 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Sunny day to start things off with some light wind, a high at 24. To start off your weekend, it's a mix of sun and cloud with a high at 23. And Sunday, it's a mix of sun and cloud with a high of 20. 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
2: 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Sunny day to start things off with some light wind, a high at 24. To start off your weekend, it's a mix of sun and cloud with a high at 23. And Sunday, it's a mix of sun and cloud with a high of 20. For all your weather and news updates, visit discoveraerdrie.com, download our app, or stream us online.
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1: 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Sunny day to start things off with some light wind, a high at 24. To start off your weekend, it's a mix of sun and cloud with a high at 23. And Sunday, it's a mix of sun and cloud with a high of 20. 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
1: Charges have been laid in connection with a suspicious death near Cremona. 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Sunny day to start things off with some light wind, a high at 24. To start off your weekend, it's a mix of sun and cloud with a high at 23. And Sunday, it's a mix of sun and cloud with a high of 20. 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
2: 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Sunny day to start things off with some light wind, a high at 24. To start off your weekend, it's a mix of sun and cloud with a high at 23. And Sunday, it's a mix of sun and cloud with a high of 20. 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
5: Charges have been laid in connection with a suspicious death near Cremona. 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Sunny day to start things off with some light wind, a high at 24. To start off your weekend, it's a mix of sun and cloud with a high at 23. And Sunday, it's a mix of sun and cloud with a high of 20. For all your weather and news updates, visit discoverairdrie.com, download our app, or stream us online.
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2: 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Sunny day to start things off with some light wind, a high at 24. To start off your weekend, it's a mix of sun and cloud with a high at 23. And Sunday, it's a mix of sun and cloud with a high of 20. 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
2: Charges have been laid in connection with a suspicious death near Cremona. To learn more, visit discoverairdrie.com. Sunny day to start things off with some light wind, a high at 24. To start off your weekend, it's a mix of sun and cloud with a high at 23. And Sunday, it's a mix of sun and cloud with a high of 20. For all your weather and news updates, visit discoverairdrie.com, download our app, or stream us online.
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1: 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Sunny day to start things off with some light wind, a high at 24. To start off your weekend, it's a mix of sun and cloud with a high at 23. And Sunday, it's a mix of sun and cloud with a high of 20. 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
3: Charges have been laid in connection with a suspicious death near Cremona. 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Sunny day to start things off with some light wind, a high at 24. To start off your weekend, it's a mix of sun and cloud with a high of 23. And Sunday, it's a mix of sun and cloud with a high of 20. For all your weather and news updates, visit discoverairdrie.com, download our app, or stream us online.
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1: Don't miss the hottest songs in the country on American Top 40 this weekend. 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Alex Warren taking us behind the scenes of his album Wild Child, which is also out this weekend. And newcomer Stella Lefty continues to climb the chart with her viral hit. 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
3: 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Sunny day to start things off with some light wind, a high at 24. To start off your weekend, it's a mix of sun and cloud with a high at 23. And Sunday, it's a mix of sun and cloud with a high of 20. For all your weather and news updates, visit discoverairdrie.com, download our app, or stream us online.
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1: Charges have been laid in connection with a suspicious death near Cremona. 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Sunny day to start things off with some light wind, a high at 24. To start off your weekend, it's a mix of sun and cloud with a high at 23. And Sunday, it's a mix of sun and cloud with a high of 20. For all your weather and news updates, visit discoverairdrie.com, download our app, or stream us online.
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2: 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Christine Arsenault, the food bank's marketing communications manager, says the event gives the community an opportunity to come together while supporting local food banking programs.
3: We had a few years where we weren't able to because of COVID, so every year we get to host it. It's fun.
2: The food bank is also seeking title and soup sponsors for this year's event. The Airdrie Farmers Market is warning vendors about increasingly sophisticated online scams involving fake vendor spaces and the use of markets branding. Market owner Candace Colson says scammers have been contacting vendors through fake accounts and emails, prompting the market to remind vendors to use only its official contact information when applying for a space.
4: Same address. They actually even stole our logo and used it as their picture for their fake Gmail account. And they're reaching out to vendors individually saying, hey, we've got space in our market.
2: Despite the scams, she says the market season has been strong, with the weekly event continuing through the fall. Rocky View County is reminding residents that yellow clematis, an invasive climbing vine, is a noxious weed in Alberta and must be controlled. The plant is recognizable by its yellow nodding flowers, feathery seed heads, and can quickly spread through trees, shrubs, and other vegetation. Residents are encouraged to prevent the plant from spreading, remove small infestations, and use caution when treating larger infestations. Calgary police have laid a charge as they continue investigating Shakira Bearspaw's death near Cremona. The 21-year-old Calgary woman was found dead July 29th. Police have charged 37-year-old Spencer Stoke with indignity to a human body. They have not announced a cause or manner of death. The homicide unit says the investigation is continuing. In other news, Norway's King Harald V, Europe's oldest living monarch, has died at the age of 89. Legendary Canadian voice actor Peter Cullen died at the age of 85. He was known as the voice of Optimus Prime from the Transformers franchise. And the U.S. President Trump signed an order renaming Lake Ontario to Lake America. Prime Minister Carney says Canadians will call it Lake Ontario now and always. News on the go? 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
2: The Toronto Blue Jays lost to the Kansas City Royals 13-2 last night. That's two straight series they've lost back-to-back. In football, week 13 of the CFL kicks off tonight in Winnipeg, with the Calgary Stampeders set to host Hamilton tomorrow afternoon at 1. Saskatchewan hosts Toronto tomorrow, and the Elks have a bye week. The Rocky View Knights are set to make their President's Cup debut this weekend after advancing to the Rocky Mountain Lacrosse League final. The Knights will compete in Pool B, opening the tournament against the Fighting Sioux before facing the Snake Island Muskies and Six Nations Rivermen. The President's Cup runs August 30th to September 5th at the Silent Ice Center in Edmonton, with the Knights looking to rebound after falling to the Edmonton Senior Miners in the league final.
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5: Sunny this morning, partly cloudy for this afternoon today. High of 24, dropping to 5 overnight. Tomorrow, sun cloud mix, high of 20. And heading into Sunday, sun cloud mix, high of 18. Overall, should be a good weekend for us. Right now, it's clear and 14.
1: The show that's happy to be here. And happy you're here too. Air Mornings with John.

0: Beat Demon, that's Justin Bieber at 6:08. It's clear and 14, Air 106. I'm Justin Crouch. This is Air Mornings. Looking to reach a high of 24 today. Sunny this morning, a little cloudier for the afternoon. Overall, should be a good day. And the weekend's looking half decent as well. You know, partly cloudy throughout, highs right around 20. Means we'll have to bust out the flannels. Oh, darn. I'm broken up about that. I have quite the collection of flannels that I'm actually pretty excited to bust out if that didn't come through. On the program for you today, the movie night out returns just after 8 o'clock. Remember, we're chatting Marvel movies on the heels of the success of Spider-Man over the course of the last month. Unfortunately, the world of entertainment has lost another very big name. Maybe not a name that you would recognize, but a voice that you would definitely recognize from Peter Cullen. We'll chat about that. We're going to chat about the skunk that's been terrorizing my neighborhood over the last month or so. Had another run-in with him the other morning. And at 7:40, friendly reminder, your last chance to qualify for Every Second Counts, and then we are going to call the winner later this morning for this weekend getaway to, I guess it doesn't have to be a weekend, it's a getaway to Fairmont Hot Springs Resort. Four rounds of golf and a two-night stay is up for grabs. So listen for that at 7:40. All of that and more for you on the program today. Good morning!
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Hey, friendly reminder, if you see anything on the roads this morning, maybe you see a good personalized license plate and you're like, hey, that guy on the radio does the license plate thing. 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

0: Disclosure teaming up with Sam Smith on Latch. It's 6:19. It's clear and 12, Air 106. I'm Justin Crouch. This is Air Mornings. Looking to reach a high of 24 today. Sunny this morning, little cloudier for the afternoon. Overall, should be a good one. And the weekend's also looking pretty solid. Mix of sun and cloud tomorrow, high of 20, partly cloudy Sunday with a high of 18. This time of year, I'm not complaining about that. Especially, 18. You know, that probably means you're going to want to rock an extra layer. You're not just going to be walking around in shorts and a t-shirt at 18. Means we're probably going to have to bust out the flannels. I got no problem with that. I got quite the collection of flannels that, if I'm being honest, I kind of been waiting to bust out. I don't hate this time of year.
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0: Quiet on the roads so far this morning, and obviously let's hope it stays that way. If you do see something this morning, though, please pass it along. 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
0: 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Overall, looks like we're in store for a good one today. Dropping to 5 overnight. Tomorrow, mix of sun and cloud, high of 20. And into Sunday, partly cloudy and a high of 18. Right now, it's clear and 14. Your ultimate weather companion, available on the go. 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
1: I'm Lauren Meister, and here's what's making news this hour. The Airdrie Farmers Market is warning vendors about increasingly sophisticated online scams offering fake vendor spaces and using the market's branding. Market owner Candace Colson says scammers have contacted vendors directly through fake accounts and emails, prompting the market to remind vendors to use only its official contact information.
2: In case you get this email, be aware it's a scam. Two of my vendors received that email for sure because they forwarded it on to me.
1: Despite the scams, Colson says the market season has been going well, with the weekly event continuing through the fall. The Airdrie Food Bank is getting ready for its annual Empty Bowls fundraiser September 26, featuring free soup, handmade pottery, music, art, and family activities. Christine Arsenault, Marketing Communications Manager at the Food Bank, says the event brings the community together while raising money for food bank programs.
3: It's a very busy event, and we're very excited to host it again this year.
1: The food bank is still looking for title and soup sponsors for the event. Rocky View County is reminding residents that yellow clematis, an invasive climbing vine, is a noxious weed in Alberta that must be controlled. The plant can be identified by its yellow nodding flowers and feathery seed heads and can quickly spread through trees, shrubs, and other vegetation. Residents are encouraged to prevent the spread, remove small infestations, and carefully consider treatment options for larger infestations. 13 children were among dozens of e-scooter injury visits recorded in Airdrie this spring. AHS says the Community Health Center saw 47 visits between April and the end of June. Doctors are seeing injuries ranging from broken bones to head and facial injuries. AHS recorded 99 e-scooter injury visits in the previous fiscal year, but warns new medical coding means that number cannot be clearly compared with earlier years. Riders are being urged to use helmets and other protective gear. In other news, Norway's King Harald V, Europe's oldest living monarch, has died at the age of 89. Legendary Canadian voice actor Peter Cullen has died at 85. Cullen was best known as the iconic voice of Optimus Prime in the Transformers franchise. And U.S. President Donald Trump has signed an order renaming Lake Ontario to Lake America. Prime Minister Mark Carney says Canadians will continue to call it Lake Ontario now and always. Your news now. 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
1: The Blue Jays blew it last night, suffering a 13-2 loss to the Kansas City Royals. They now host the Mariners for three this weekend. Turning to football, the Calgary Stampeders are back after a bye week and host the Hamilton Ticats tomorrow afternoon at 1. The Rocky View Knights are set to make their President's Cup debut this weekend after reaching the Rocky Mountain Lacrosse League final. The Knights will play three preliminary round games in Pool B against the Fighting Sioux, Snake Island Muskies, and Six Nations Rivermen. The tournament runs August 30th to September 5th at the Silent Ice Center in Edmonton, where the Knights will look to bounce back after losing the league final to the Edmonton Senior Miners.
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5: Looks like we're in store for a good one today. Sunny this morning, a little cloudier for the afternoon, high of 24, dropping to 5 overnight. Tomorrow, a mix of sun and cloud, a high of 20, and into Sunday, partly cloudy, and a high of 18. Right now, it's clear and 14.
0: Did he just trip over his own microphone cord? Yes. Yes, he did. Air Mornings with Justin Crouch on Air 106.

0: It's time for us to have a little conversation with the library. Sean Desmond, electric at 638. Looking to reach a high of 24 today, partly cloudy for this afternoon. Right now it's clear and 12. All right, Jamie Morehouse from the Airdrie Public Library, please tell us, what do you guys have coming up?
1: And trust us, there's a lot to look forward to. 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
8: 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Overall, should be a good one, dropping to 5 overnight. Tomorrow, partly cloudy throughout the day with a high of 20. And into Sunday, a mix of sun and cloud and a high of 18. Right now, it's clear and 14. 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

0: Felix Cartel and Fionn teaming up on The Way at 6:49. Looking to reach a high of 24 today. Partly cloudy for this afternoon. Right now it's clear and 12. Air 106. I'm Justin Crouch. This is Air Mornings. Someone discovered the equivalence of what the characters on Friends would be named if those characters were born today. And they did this based on the ranking of the characters' names when they were born in the show versus those same ranks for names of kids born today. Not like a ton of surprises here. Like Monica would be Adeline, just based on like where those names rank, you know, respectively. Phoebe would be Simone. The one surprise here is that Chandler was like the 1,049th ranked name the year the character was born in the actual show. Today, the 1,049th ranked name is Shlomo. Some poor kid out there is named Shlomo. Could have just gone with Chandler, guys.
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2: I'm Lauren Meister with your local news, streaming now through the Discover Airdrie app. The Airdrie Food Bank is preparing for its annual Empty Bowls fundraiser on September 26th with free soup, handmade pottery, live music, art, and family activities planned. Christine Arsenault, the food bank's marketing communications manager, says the event gives the community an opportunity to come together while supporting local food banking programs.
3: We had a few years where we weren't able to because of COVID, so every year we get to host it. It's fun.
2: The food bank is also seeking title and soup sponsors for this year's event. The Airdrie Farmers Market is warning vendors about increasingly sophisticated online scams involving fake vendor spaces and the use of market's branding. Market owner Candace Colson says scammers have been contacting vendors through fake accounts and emails, prompting the market to remind vendors to use only its official contact information when applying for a space.
4: Same address. They actually even stole our logo and used it as their picture for their fake Gmail account. And they're reaching out to vendors individually saying, hey, we've got space in our market.
2: Despite the scams, she says the market season has been strong, with the weekly event continuing through the fall. Rocky View County is reminding residents that yellow clematis, an invasive climbing vine, is a noxious weed in Alberta and must be controlled. The plant is recognizable by its yellow nodding flowers, feathery seed heads, and can quickly spread through trees, shrubs, and other vegetation. Residents are encouraged to prevent the plant from spreading, remove small infestations, and use caution when treating larger infestations. Calgary police have laid a charge as they continue investigating Shakira Bearspaw's death near Cremona. The 21-year-old Calgary woman was found dead July 29th. Police have charged 37-year-old Spencer Stoke with indignity to a human body. They have not announced a cause or manner of death. The homicide unit says the investigation is continuing. In other news, Norway's King Harald V, Europe's oldest living monarch, has died at the age of 89. Legendary Canadian voice actor Peter Cullen died at the age of 85. He was known as the voice of Optimus Prime from the Transformers franchise. And the U.S. President Trump signed an order renaming Lake Ontario to Lake America. Prime Minister Carney says Canadians will call it Lake Ontario now and always. News on the go? 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
2: The Toronto Blue Jays lost to the Kansas City Royals 13-2 last night. That's two straight series they've lost back-to-back. In football, week 13 of the CFL kicks off tonight in Winnipeg, with the Calgary Stampeders set to host Hamilton tomorrow afternoon at 1. Saskatchewan hosts Toronto tomorrow, and the Elks have a bye week. The Rocky View Knights are set to make their President's Cup debut this weekend after advancing to the Rocky Mountain Lacrosse League final. The Knights will compete in Pool B, opening the tournament against the Fighting Sioux before facing the Snake Island Muskies and Six Nations Rivermen. The President's Cup runs August 30th to September 5th at the Silent Ice Center in Edmonton, with the Knights looking to rebound after falling to the Edmonton Senior Miners in the league final.
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5: Looks like we're in store for a good one today. Sunny this morning, a little cloudier for the afternoon, high of 24, dropping to 5 overnight. Tomorrow, a mix of sun and cloud, a high of 20. And into Sunday, partly cloudy and a high of 18. Right now, it's clear and 14.
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0: brand new from Dominic Fike, Baby Doll at 7:06. It's partly cloudy and 13, looking to reach a high of 24 today. Air 106, Air Mornings, I'm Justin Crouch. You remember earlier this month I mentioned my dog got sprayed by a skunk? That same skunk, I assume, anyways, was wreaking havoc again on my drive-in this morning. As I'm leaving my subdivision, he comes out of nowhere onto the road. I had to tap the brakes, otherwise I would have squished him, and I just wasn't into that this morning. I tapped the brakes, and my breakfast of peanut butter toast hits the mats in the passenger seat. This skunk, man, is the bane of my... You know what? No, it's fine. It's fine. I'm not going to let him get the best of me. Okay, I just had to accept that my 12-grain peanut butter toast became 13-grain peanut butter toast with, you know, some grains of dirt on there. Just, it's, you know what? It's fine. It's just a little extra crunch.
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0: Yes, you did just hear that cute text for Duck Duck Jeep. So I'll leave the text line open for a little while longer here. Text that code word Jeep to 403-212-1061. That was Pink, Blow Me One Last Kiss at 7:14. We're going to reach a high of 24 today. Right now, partly cloudy and 13, Air 106. I'm Justin Crouch. This is Air Mornings. So not only do you want to get that text in to, you know, try and get qualified to score yourself some Callaway Park tickets and, of course, the Duck Duck Jeep, the Jeep Cherokee Hybrid from your Alberta Jeep dealers, valued at over $55,000. We've also got weekly prizes up for grabs. This week's, it's a 42-liter or so ice box. Let's see who's scoring this thing.
1: Hello.
0: Good morning, Tom. It's Justin Crouch calling from Air 106. I hope I'm not taking you away from work this morning.
1: No, you sure didn't.
0: Okay, perfect. Well, I'm calling with some good news for you, Tom. Your name has been drawn for this week's Duck Duck Jeep weekly prize.
1: Awesome.
0: Hey, Tom, do you want to take a guess at what it is that you won?
1: I have no idea. Hopefully it's a Jeep.
0: Well, no, not quite the Jeep. But maybe when you do win the Jeep, you could take this along with you on a nice road trip. A 42-liter or so icebox cooler, all yours. Congrats.
1: Awesome.
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0: 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Sunny this morning, partly cloudy for the afternoon, high of 24. Overall, should be a good one for us. Look into the weekend sun cloud mix, high of 20 for Saturday and partly cloudy and a high of 18 on Sunday. Right now, it's partly cloudy and 13. 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
1: I'm Lauren Meister, and here's what's making news this hour. The Airdrie Farmers Market is warning vendors about increasingly sophisticated online scams offering fake vendor spaces and using the market's branding. Market owner Candace Colson says scammers have contacted vendors directly through fake accounts and emails, prompting the market to remind vendors to use only its official contact information.
2: In case you get this email, be aware it's a scam. Two of my vendors received that email for sure because they forwarded it on to me.
1: Despite the scams, Colson says the market season has been going well, with the weekly event continuing through the fall. The Airdrie Food Bank is getting ready for its annual Empty Bowls fundraiser September 26, featuring free soup, handmade pottery, music, art, and family activities. Christine Arsenault, Marketing Communications Manager at the Food Bank, says the event brings the community together while raising money for food bank programs.
3: It's a very busy event, and we're very excited to host it again this year.
1: The food bank is still looking for title and soup sponsors for the event. Rocky View County is reminding residents that yellow clematis, an invasive climbing vine, is a noxious weed in Alberta that must be controlled. The plant can be identified by its yellow nodding flowers and feathery seed heads and can quickly spread through trees, shrubs, and other vegetation. Residents are encouraged to prevent the spread, remove small infestations, and carefully consider treatment options for larger infestations. 13 children were among dozens of e-scooter injury visits recorded in Airdrie this spring. AHS says the Community Health Center saw 47 visits between April and the end of June. Doctors are seeing injuries ranging from broken bones to head and facial injuries. AHS recorded 99 e-scooter injury visits in the previous fiscal year, but warns new medical coding means that number cannot be clearly compared with early years. Riders are being urged to use helmets and other protective gear. In other news, Norway's King Harald V, Europe's oldest living monarch, has died at the age of 89. Legendary Canadian voice actor Peter Cullen has died at 85. Cullen was best known as the iconic voice of Optimus Prime in the Transformers franchise. And U.S. President Donald Trump has signed an order renaming Lake Ontario to Lake America. Prime Minister Mark Carney says Canadians will continue to call it Lake Ontario now and always. Your news now. 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
1: The Blue Jays blew it last night, suffering a 13-2 loss to the Kansas City Royals. They now host the Mariners for three this weekend. Turning to football, the Calgary Stampeders are back after a bye week and host the Hamilton Ticats tomorrow afternoon at 1. The Rocky View Knights are set to make their President's Cup debut this weekend after reaching the Rocky Mountain Lacrosse League final. The Knights will play three preliminary round games in Pool B against the Fighting Sioux, Snake Island Muskies, and Six Nations Rivermen. The tournament runs August 30th to September 5th at the Silent Ice Center in Edmonton, where the Knights will look to bounce back after losing the league final to the Edmonton Senior Miners.
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4: Sunny for this morning, partly cloudy for the afternoon, high of 24. Overall, should be a good one for us. Drop it a 5 overnight. Tomorrow, mix of sun and cloud, high of 20. Into Sunday, partly cloudy and a high of 18. Right now, it's partly cloudy and 13.
0: He's a mix between Luke Skywalker and Ryan Reynolds.
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1: Last chance to play. Let's do this. 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

0: Air 106, good morning. Who's this?
1: Yeah, hi, it's Michael calling.
0: Michael, how are you doing this morning?
1: Yeah, really good, thanks. Yourself?
0: Good. You excited? You might be able to score yourself an incredible getaway here to Fairmont Hot Springs Hotel. Fairmont Hot Springs Resort. I'm so excited I can't get the words out.
1: Yeah, same thing happens to me, yeah.
0: Yeah, yeah. Okay, all right. Well, let's see if you can keep it together this morning here, Michael. Forewarned, this might be the hardest category I've put forth this week. Are you up to the task?
1: Yeah, I am. Yeah. Hopefully it's sports related.
0: I'll give you that. It is sports related. Are you a golfer?
1: I was, but I'm not anymore. My game's gone wayside.
0: Okay, well, you know what? If you've got the experience, then I think that this category is still going to be a piece of cake for you. Are you ready for this, Michael?
1: Yeah, you bet.
0: Okay, you have to name 5 pieces of golf equipment in 10 seconds. Your timer starts now.
1: A wood, an iron, a pitching wedge, driver, a putter.
0: Yeah, Michael, yeah! Congratulations, man! You are now officially in the grand prize draw to win this incredible experience, this incredible getaway to Fairmont Hot Springs Resorts. And we are going to do this draw later today, so stand by your phone because I could be calling you, okay?
1: Yeah, that sounds really good, thanks.
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1: 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Sunny for this morning, partly cloudy for the afternoon, high of 24 overall. Should be a good one. Drop it to 5 overnight. Tomorrow, sun cloud mix, high of 20. And partly cloudy for Sunday with a high of 18. Right now, it's partly cloudy and 13. 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

0: Time Machine, that's talk on Air 106 at 751. Looking to reach a high of 24 today, partly cloudy this afternoon. Right now, partly cloudy and 13. I'm Justin Crouch. This is Air Mornings. Another massive loss this week in the world of entertainment. First, it was Dolly Parton earlier this week. Then it was announced Tim Curry passed away at the age of 80. And just yesterday was announced Peter Cullen has passed away. Now, this may not be a name that you recognize. You might be like, okay, who's Peter Cullen? But this is a voice that you certainly will recognize.
1: Scooby-Doo, where are you?
2: Just finished it this morning. Built to last the ages.
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2: I'm Lauren Meister with your local news, streaming now through the Discover Airdrie app. The Airdrie Food Bank is preparing for its annual Empty Bowls fundraiser on September 26th with free soup, handmade pottery, live music, art, and family activities planned. Christine Arsenault, the food bank's marketing communications manager, says the event gives the community an opportunity to come together while supporting local food banking programs.
3: We had a few years where we weren't able to because of COVID, so every year we get to host it. It's fun.
2: The food bank is also seeking title and soup sponsors for this year's event. The Airdrie Farmers Market is warning vendors about increasingly sophisticated online scams involving fake vendor spaces and the use of market's branding. Market owner Candace Colson says scammers have been contacting vendors through fake accounts and emails, prompting the market to remind vendors to use only its official contact information when applying for a space.
4: Same address. They actually even stole our logo and used it as their picture for their fake Gmail account. And they're reaching out to vendors individually saying, hey, we've got space in our market.
2: Despite the scams, she says the market season has been strong, with the weekly event continuing through the fall. Rocky View County is reminding residents that yellow clematis, an invasive climbing vine, is a noxious weed in Alberta and must be controlled. The plant is recognizable by its yellow nodding flowers, feathery seed heads, and can quickly spread through trees, shrubs, and other vegetation. Residents are encouraged to prevent the plant from spreading, remove small infestations, and use caution when treating larger infestations. Calgary police have laid a charge as they continue investigating Shakira Bearspaw's death near Cremona. The 21-year-old Calgary woman was found dead July 29th. Police have charged 37-year-old Spencer Stoke with indignity to a human body. They have not announced a cause or manner of death. The homicide unit says the investigation is continuing. In other news, Norway's King Harald V, Europe's oldest living monarch, has died at the age of 89. Legendary Canadian voice actor Peter Cullen died at the age of 85. He was known as the voice of Optimus Prime from the Transformers franchise. And the U.S. President Trump signed an order renaming Lake Ontario to Lake America. Prime Minister Carney says Canadians will call it Lake Ontario now and always. News on the go? 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
2: The Toronto Blue Jays lost to the Kansas City Royals 13-2 last night. That's two straight series they've lost back-to-back. In football, week 13 of the CFL kicks off tonight in Winnipeg, with the Calgary Stampeders set to host Hamilton tomorrow afternoon at 1. Saskatchewan hosts Toronto tomorrow, and the Elks have a bye week. The Rocky View Knights are set to make their President's Cup debut this weekend after advancing to the Rocky Mountain Lacrosse League final. The Knights will compete in Pool B, opening the tournament against the Fighting Sioux before facing the Snake Island Muskies and Six Nations Rivermen. The President's Cup runs August 30th to September 5th at the Silent Ice Center in Edmonton, with the Knights looking to rebound after falling to the Edmonton Senior Miners in the league final.
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5: Sunny for this morning, partly cloudy for the afternoon, high of 24. Overall, should be a good one for us. Drop it a 5 overnight. Tomorrow, mix of sun and cloud, high of 20. Into Sunday, partly cloudy and a high of 18. Right now, it's partly cloudy and 13.
1: What is that racket? Is it a cat fight? No, it's just Justin singing with the studio door open again. 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

0: My Body Isn't Ready. That's the latest from Somber at 8:09, partly cloudy and 13, looking to hit a high of 24 today. Air 106, Air Mornings. I'm Justin Crouch. Right now is your opportunity to score a movie night out. Landmark Cinemas tickets and treats are up for grabs. And we're rolling with Marvel movies based on the success that Spider-Man, the new Spider-Man movie, has already seen. It's over $2 billion already, and it's only been a month. That's crazy, isn't it? So if you think you can name this Marvel movie today, then give me a shout, 403-212-1061.
1: Commander, now might be a really good time for you to get angry.
2: That's my secret, Captain. I'm always angry.
0: I feel like I quote this one on a regular basis. Often people will be like, well, how do you sleep so well? What's your secret? My secret is that I'm always tired. I, like, you know, kind of fill it the way I need to. I use this one often. Do you think you know what movie that one's from? 403-212-1061.
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0: Air 106, good morning. Who's this?
1: Good morning. This is Hugh.
0: Hugh, okay. You confident, Hugh, that you can name that movie?
1: Pretty confident.
0: Okay. Well, hit me with it. What is it?
1: All right. The Avengers.
0: Yes, it is The Avengers. Just the first one. Do you quote this one as often as I do?
1: Maybe not quite as much as you.
0: But you've definitely used it before.
1: I think that line, now would be a good time to get angry. That's pretty classic.
0: Yeah, absolutely. All right, well, there you go. Well done, Hugh. Congratulations. Landmark Cinemas tickets and treats are all yours.
1: Awesome.

0: Okay, speaking of a sky full of stars, Coldplay at 8:21. Looking to reach a high of 24 today. Right now, partly cloudy and 13. I'm Justin Crouch. This is Air Morning, Sarah 106. Did you see the lunar eclipse last night? I did. I stayed up just to catch it past my bedtime. Thank you very much. Stayed up to catch it. And it was cool. It was cool to see it like all come to fruition. You know, and then I tried to get a good picture just with my phone, but, you know, phone cameras are only so good these days. So we've been asking you on our social media pages, @Air106 on Facebook and Instagram, to share your pictures that you got of the lunar eclipse. And you did not disappoint. If you want to check out some of these pictures, not only do we have some of them up on our social media pages, but you can also check them out now through the Discover Airdrie app or discoverairdrie.com.
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0: 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Sunny this morning, a little bit cloudier for the afternoon, but overall should be a good one. Looking to hit a high of 24, dropping to 5 overnight. Tomorrow, mix of sun and cloud, high of 20. Into Sunday, partly cloudy and a high of 18. Right now, it's partly cloudy and 13. Accurate weather updates anytime and anywhere. 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
1: 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Get that chip or crack in your windshield fixed today at Speedy Glass Airdrie, because getting a windshield repaired or replaced shouldn't be a pain in the glass.
2: I'm Lauren Meister, and here's what's making news this hour. The Airdrie Farmers Market is warning vendors about increasingly sophisticated online scams offering fake vendor spaces and using the market's branding. Market owner Candace Colson says scammers have contacted vendors directly through fake accounts and emails, prompting the market to remind vendors to use only its official contact information.
3: In case you get this email, be aware it's a scam. Two of my vendors received that email for sure because they forwarded it on to me.
2: Despite the scams, Colson says the market season has been going well, with the weekly event continuing through the fall. The Airdrie Food Bank is getting ready for its annual Empty Bowls fundraiser September 26, featuring free soup, handmade pottery, music, art, and family activities. Christine Arsenault, Marketing Communications Manager at the Food Bank, says the event brings the community together while raising money for food bank programs.
4: It's a very busy event, and we're very excited to host it again this year.
2: The Food Bank is still looking for title and soup sponsors for the event. Rocky View County is reminding residents that yellow clematis, an invasive climbing vine, is a noxious weed in Alberta that must be controlled. The plant can be identified by its yellow nodding flowers and feathery seed heads, and can quickly spread through trees, shrubs, and other vegetation. Residents are encouraged to prevent the spread, remove small infestations, and carefully consider treatment options for larger infestations. 13 children were among dozens of e-scooter injury visits recorded in Airdrie this spring. AHS says the Community Health Center saw 47 visits between April and the end of June. Doctors are seeing injuries ranging from broken bones to head and facial injuries. AHS recorded 99 e-scooter injury visits in the previous fiscal year, but warns new medical coding means that number cannot be clearly compared with early years. Riders are being urged to use helmets and other protective gear. In other news, Norway's King Harald V, Europe's oldest living monarch, has died at the age of 89. Legendary Canadian voice actor Peter Cullen has died at 85. Cullen was best known as the iconic voice of Optimus Prime in the Transformers franchise. And U.S. President Donald Trump has signed an order renaming Lake Ontario to Lake America. Prime Minister Mark Carney says Canadians will continue to call it Lake Ontario now and always. Your news now. 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
2: The Blue Jays blew it last night, suffering a 13-2 loss to the Kansas City Royals. They now host the Mariners for three this weekend. Turning to football, the Calgary Stampeders are back after a bye week and host the Hamilton Ticats tomorrow afternoon at 1. The Rocky View Knights are set to make their President's Cup debut this weekend after reaching the Rocky Mountain Lacrosse League final. The Knights will play three preliminary round games in Pool B against the Fighting Sioux, Snake Island Muskies, and Six Nations Rivermen. The tournament runs August 30th to September 5th at the Silent Ice Center in Edmonton, where the Knights will look to bounce back after losing the league final to the Edmonton Senior Miners.
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5: Looking to hit a high of 24 today, sunny for the morning, a little cloudier for the afternoon, but overall should be a good one. Drop it to 5 overnight. Tomorrow, partly cloudy, high of 20. Into Sunday, sun cloud mix and high of 18. Right now, it's partly cloudy and 13.
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Friendly reminder, if you see anything on the roads this morning, let me know what's going on. It's been a quiet morning so far. But if you do see something, you can pass it along at any time. You can even just say good morning. I'll say it back. Call or text 403-212-1061. Here's Skater Boy, Air 106. He was a

0: what is that, next Friday, next Saturday? Next Friday. So let's see who scored themselves these tickets.
1: Hello?
0: Hi, is this Victoria?
1: Yes, it is.
0: Good morning, Victoria. This is Justin Crouch calling from Air 106. Any idea why I could be giving you a shout this morning?
1: Sure, actually.
0: Now, do you remember entering Jump the Line through our website, Discover Airdrie?
1: Oh, yes.
0: Yes. So these were, you were entering to go see Jessica Kirsten. She's a comedian. The show's coming up September 4th at the Grey Eagle.
1: Oh, yeah.
0: I just wanted to let you know that, yeah, you are going to the show.
1: Oh, awesome.
0: There you go. So congratulations. A pair of tickets to go see Jessica Kirsten. All yours, okay?
1: Okay, perfect. Thank you so much.
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0: 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Looking to hit a high of 24 today, 74 this morning. A little cloudier for the afternoon, but overall should be a good one. Drop it to 5 overnight. Tomorrow, mix of sun and cloud, high of 20. And into Sunday, partly cloudy and high of 18. Right now, it's partly cloudy and 13. 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

0: All right, it's the time that we have all been waiting for. It's time to see who the grand prize winner is. For every second counts. Preston Pablo, because I do, at 8:50. Looking to reach a high of 24 today. Partly cloudy right now at 14. Air 106. I'm Justin Crouch. This is Air Mornings. I've been taking qualifiers all week with every second counts. Because we are giving away this two-night stay and four rounds of golf to the Fairmont Hot Springs Resorts. Let's see who our winner is.
1: Hello?
0: Hello, is this Michael?
1: Yes, it's Michael speaking.
0: Michael, it's Justin Crouch calling you back from Air 106.
1: Oh, hi, Justin. How are you doing?
0: I'm good. Probably not as good as you, though, man. I've got some good news for you.
1: Okay, that sounds good.
0: Your name was selected, and you have won this getaway to the Fairmont Hot Springs Resorts, buddy.
1: Oh, that's great. Yeah, we really appreciate it, and we listen to you guys' station all the time, so that's great.
0: Well, congratulations. There you go. It is a two-night stay, and it is four rounds of golf. I know you said you don't do much these days, but, I mean, when it's on the house, you might as well enjoy, right?
1: Yeah, go out and flog some balls, yeah.
0: Yeah, there you go. There you go. Okay, well, congratulations, Michael. I hope you enjoy your getaway to the Fairmont Hot Springs Resorts this year, okay?
1: Okay, sounds great, yeah.
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2: I'm Lauren Meister with your local news, streaming now through the Discover Airdrie app. The Airdrie Food Bank is preparing for its annual Empty Bowls fundraiser on September 26 with free soup, handmade pottery, live music, art, and family activities planned. Christine Arsenault, the food bank's marketing communications manager, says the event gives the community an opportunity to come together while supporting local food banking programs.
3: We had a few years where we weren't able to because of COVID, so every year we get to host it. It's fun.
2: The food bank is also seeking title and soup sponsors for this year's event. The Airdrie Farmers Market is warning vendors about increasingly sophisticated online scams involving fake vendor spaces and the use of markets branding. Market owner Candace Colson says scammers have been contacting vendors through fake accounts and emails, prompting the market to remind vendors to use only its official contact information when applying for a space.
4: Same address. They actually even stole our logo and used it as their picture for their fake Gmail account. And they're reaching out to vendors individually saying, hey, we've got space in our market.
2: Despite the scams, she says the market season has been strong with the weekly event continuing through the fall. Rocky View County is reminding residents that yellow clematis, an invasive climbing vine, is a noxious weed in Alberta and must be controlled. The plant is recognizable by its yellow nodding flowers, feathery seed heads, and can quickly spread through trees, shrubs, and other vegetation. Residents are encouraged to prevent the plant from spreading, remove small infestations, and use caution when treating larger infestations. Calgary police have laid a charge as they continue investigating Shakira Bearspaw's death near Cremona. The 21-year-old Calgary woman was found dead July 29th. Police have charged 37-year-old Spencer Stoke with indignity to a human body. They have not announced a cause or manner of death. The homicide unit says the investigation is continuing. In other news, Norway's King Harald V, Europe's oldest living monarch, has died at the age of 89. Legendary Canadian voice actor Peter Cullen died at the age of 85. He was known as the voice of Optimus Prime from the Transformers franchise. And the U.S. President Trump signed an order renaming Lake Ontario to Lake America. Prime Minister Carney says Canadians will call it Lake Ontario now and always. News on the go? 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
2: The Toronto Blue Jays lost to the Kansas City Royals 13-2 last night. That's two straight series they've lost back-to-back. In football, Week 13 of the CFL kicks off tonight in Winnipeg with the Calgary Stampeders set to host Hamilton tomorrow afternoon at 1. Saskatchewan hosts Toronto tomorrow and the Elks have a bye week. The Rocky View Knights are set to make their President's Cup debut this weekend after advancing to the Rocky Mountain Lacrosse League Final. The Knights will compete in Pool B, opening the tournament against the Fighting Sioux before facing the Snake Island Muskies and Six Nations Rivermen. The President's Cup runs August 30th to September 5th at the Silent Ice Center in Edmonton, with the Knights looking to rebound after falling to the Edmonton Senior Miners in the league final.
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6: Looking to hit a high of 24 today, sunny for the morning, a little cloudier for the afternoon, but overall should be a good one. Drop it to 5 overnight. Tomorrow, partly cloudy, high of 20. Into Sunday, sun cloud mix and high of 18. Right now, it's partly cloudy and 13.
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One of the latest from the beaches. That's Edge of the Earth. It's on Air 106. I'm Justin Crouch. This is Air Mornings. Friendly reminder, if you see anything out on the roads this morning, maybe you spot a good personalized license plate and you're like, hey, that guy that does that thing on the radio with the license plates, he would probably like that. Please send it my way. You can call or text at any point this morning, 403-212-1061. Tame Impala teaming up with Jenny from Blackpink on this one. It's Dracula on Air 106.

0: rhythm of your heart. That's Mariana's Trench. It's on Air 106. I'm Justin Crouch. This is Air Mornings. Looking at sunshine this afternoon with a high of 24. Yeah, no complaints. And then heading into the last weekend of August, it's actually looking solid, I would say, for the last weekend of August. Mixed sun and cloud tomorrow, high of 20. Sun cloud mix, high of 18 on Sunday. And then back into the 20s next week. Heading into September, if the temperatures are looking right around this, and, you know, it's not looking like we're going to see too much rain over the weekend. Yeah, I've got no complaints with that. Although, heading into September, now I've got to figure out a nickname for whatever it is that we're going to call it with the weather that we're having. Back to the drawing board.
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0: Quiet morning on the roads today. 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You can call or text 403-212-1061.
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0: Airdrie Fire has given details on some battery-related incidents and some charging risks since 2024. 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Overall, should be a good one, dropping to 5 overnight. Into the weekend, looking half decent. Sun cloud mix tomorrow with a high of 20. Partly cloudy for Sunday with a high of 18. 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

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Selena Gomez and Rima, here's Calm Down. It's on Air 106.

0: All right, let's have a little conversation with the library here, shall we? Air 106 Air Mornings. I'm Justin Crouch. Jamie Morehouse from the Airdrie Public Library. Please tell me what it is that you guys have for upcoming events.
1: And trust us, there's a lot to look forward to. 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
0: 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Overall, should be a good one, dropping to 5 overnight. Into the weekend, looking half decent. Sun cloud mix tomorrow with a high of 20, partly cloudy for Sunday with a high of 18. 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

0: Somebody has gone through the efforts to figure out the equivalence of what the characters on Friends would be named if the characters were born today. Air 106, Air Mornings, I'm Justin Crouch. They did this based on the ranking of the character's name when they were born versus those same ranks for names of kids born today. And there's not like, there's one real surprise here. Okay, so for example, Monica ranked 59th overall in 1969. Today, the 59th ranked name is Adeline. Or you've got Phoebe would be Simone. They are the 998th ranked names in their respective years. Then you've got Chandler would actually be Shlomo today. Somebody went and actually named their kid Shlomo. That's criminal.
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0: Quiet morning on the roads today. Not seeing any big issues, just the typical volume on the major routes. 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You can call or text 403-212-1061.
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2: I'm Lauren Meister, and here's what's making news this hour. The Airdrie Farmers Market is warning vendors about increasingly sophisticated online scams offering fake vendor spaces and using the market's branding. Market owner Candace Colson says scammers have contacted vendors directly through fake accounts and emails, prompting the market to remind vendors to use only its official contact information.
3: In case you get this email, be aware it's a scam. Two of my vendors received that email for sure because they forwarded it on to me.
2: Despite the scams, Colson says the market season has been going well, with the weekly event continuing through the fall. The Airdrie Food Bank is getting ready for its annual Empty Bowls fundraiser September 26, featuring free soup, handmade pottery, music, art, and family activities. Christine Arsenault, Marketing Communications Manager at the Food Bank, says the event brings the community together while raising money for food bank programs.
4: It's a very busy event, and we're very excited to host it again this year.
2: The food bank is still looking for title and soup sponsors for the event. Rocky View County is reminding residents that yellow clematis, an invasive climbing vine, is a noxious weed in Alberta that must be controlled. The plant can be identified by its yellow nodding flowers and feathery seed heads and can quickly spread through trees, shrubs, and other vegetation. Residents are encouraged to prevent the spread, remove small infestations, and carefully consider treatment options for larger infestations. 13 children were among dozens of e-scooter injury visits recorded in Airdrie this spring. AHS says the Community Health Center saw 47 visits between April and the end of June. Doctors are seeing injuries ranging from broken bones to head and facial injuries. AHS recorded 99 e-scooter injury visits in the previous fiscal year, but warns new medical coding means that number cannot be clearly compared with earlier years. Riders are being urged to use helmets and other protective gear. In other news, Norway's King Harald V, Europe's oldest living monarch, has died at the age of 89. Legendary Canadian voice actor Peter Cullen has died at 85. Cullen was best known as the iconic voice of Optimus Prime in the Transformers franchise. And U.S. President Donald Trump has signed an order renaming Lake Ontario to Lake America. Prime Minister Mark Carney says Canadians will continue to call it Lake Ontario now and always. Your news now. 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
2: The Blue Jays blew it last night, suffering a 13-2 loss to the Kansas City Royals. They now host the Mariners for three this weekend. Turning to football, the Calgary Stampeders are back after a bye week and host the Hamilton Ticats tomorrow afternoon at 1. The Rocky View Knights are set to make their President's Cup debut this weekend after reaching the Rocky Mountain Lacrosse League final. The Knights will play three preliminary round games in Pool B against the Fighting Sioux, Snake Island Muskies, and Six Nations Rivermen. The tournament runs August 30th to September 5th at the Silent Ice Center in Edmonton, where the Knights will look to bounce back after losing the league final to the Edmonton Senior Miners.
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5: Sunny this morning, partly cloudy for this afternoon with a high of 24. Overall, should be a good one. Drop it to 5 overnight. Tomorrow, sun cloud mix, high of 20. And looking half decent into Sunday, partly cloudy and a high of 18.
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remember earlier this month I mentioned my dog got sprayed by a skunk? Well, that same skunk, I assume, was wreaking havoc once again on my drive-in this morning. Air 106 Air Mornings, I'm Justin Crouch. As I'm leaving my subdivision, he comes out of nowhere onto the road, this skunk. I tap the brakes and my breakfast, peanut butter toast, hits the mats in the passenger side of my vehicle. This skunk! You kidding me, man? 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I'll just accept that my 12-grain toast, peanut butter toast, has become 13-grain toast with the grains of dirt that were then on it. It's just a little extra crunch.

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8: 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Overall, should be a good one, dropping to 5 overnight. Into the weekend, looking half decent. Sun cloud mix tomorrow with a high of 20. Partly cloudy for Sunday with a high of 18. 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

0: Hey, speaking of calling, it's Mike DeMaro and DeNoro on Air 106 here mornings. I'm Justin Crouch. I'm going to give a shout here to whoever our weekly winner is. We've got a weekly prize up for grabs every week with the Duck Duck Jeep Contest. This week, somebody's winning a 42-liter or so icebox. Let's figure out who that's going to be.
1: Hello.
0: Good morning, Tom. It's Justin Crouch calling from Air 106. I hope I'm not taking you away from work this morning.
1: No, you sure didn't.
0: Okay, perfect. Well, I'm calling with some good news for you, Tom. Your name has been drawn for this week's Duck Duck Jeep weekly prize.
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0: 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A 42-liter or so icebox cooler, all yours. 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
10: 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High of 24 today. Overall, should be a good one. Dropping to 5 overnight. Into the weekend, looking half decent. Sun cloud mix tomorrow with a high of 20. Partly cloudy for Sunday with a high of 18. 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

0: Oh, another massive loss in the world of entertainment this week. Air 106, I'm Justin Crouch. This is Air Morning. So first, it was Dolly Parton earlier this week. Then it was announced that Tim Curry passed away. And just yesterday, you may have seen us post about this, it was announced that Peter Cullen passed away. And it may not be a name that you recognize, but this is definitely a voice that you will recognize.
1: Just finished it this morning. Built to last the ages.
2: There's nothing like a midnight snack of Limburger cheese.
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5: Last week on the program here, I mentioned that I thought Main Street construction was over. I thought it was. It had been a few weeks since they racked things up, and I thought that that was enough time to be able to mention something. Yeah, sure, there were still cones and equipment and whatnot out there, but I thought it was all good. I was wrong. Cones back out this morning. They have it down to one lane each way. It wasn't my drive in this morning. Anyways, I jinxed it. My bad. I'm sorry. I didn't realize that Main Street construction was like Fight Club.
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2: I'm Lauren Meister with your local news, streaming now through the Discover Airdrie app. The Airdrie Food Bank is preparing for its annual Empty Bowls fundraiser on September 26 with free soup, handmade pottery, live music, art, and family activities planned. Christine Arsenault, the food bank's marketing communications manager, says the event gives the community an opportunity to come together while supporting local food banking programs.
3: We had a few years where we weren't able to because of COVID, so every year we get to host it. It's fun.
2: The food bank is also seeking title and soup sponsors for this year's event. The Airdrie Farmers Market is warning vendors about increasingly sophisticated online scams involving fake vendor spaces and the use of markets branding. Market owner Candace Colson says scammers have been contacting vendors through fake accounts and emails, prompting the market to remind vendors to use only its official contact information when applying for a space.
4: Same address. They actually even stole our logo and used it as their picture for their fake Gmail account. And they're reaching out to vendors individually saying, hey, we've got space in our market.
2: Despite the scams, she says the market season has been strong, with the weekly event continuing through the fall. Rocky View County is reminding residents that yellow clematis, an invasive climbing vine, is a noxious weed in Alberta and must be controlled. The plant is recognizable by its yellow nodding flowers, feathery seed heads, and can quickly spread through trees, shrubs, and other vegetation. Residents are encouraged to prevent the plant from spreading, remove small infestations, and use caution when treating larger infestations. Calgary police have laid a charge as they continue investigating Shakira Bearspaw's death near Cremona. The 21-year-old Calgary woman was found dead July 29th. Police have charged 37-year-old Spencer Stoke with indignity to a human body. They have not announced a cause or manner of death. The homicide unit says the investigation is continuing. In other news, Norway's King Harald V, Europe's oldest living monarch, has died at the age of 89. Legendary Canadian voice actor Peter Cullen died at the age of 85. He was known as the voice of Optimus Prime from the Transformers franchise. And the U.S. President Trump signed an order renaming Lake Ontario to Lake America. Prime Minister Carney says Canadians will call it Lake Ontario now and always. News on the go. 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
2: The Toronto Blue Jays lost to the Kansas City Royals 13-2 last night. That's two straight series they've lost back-to-back. In football, week 13 of the CFL kicks off tonight in Winnipeg, with the Calgary Stampeders set to host Hamilton tomorrow afternoon at 1. Saskatchewan hosts Toronto tomorrow, and the Elks have a bye week. The Rocky View Knights are set to make their President's Cup debut this weekend after advancing to the Rocky Mountain Lacrosse League final. The Knights will compete in Pool B, opening the tournament against the Fighting Sioux before facing the Snake Island Muskies and Six Nations Rivermen. The President's Cup runs August 30th to September 5th at the Silent Ice Center in Edmonton, with the Knights looking to rebound after falling to the Edmonton Senior Miners in the league final.
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5: Sunny this morning, partly cloudy for this afternoon with a high of 24. Overall, should be a good one. Drop it to 5 overnight. Tomorrow, sun cloud mix, high of 20. And looking half decent into Sunday, partly cloudy and a high of 18.
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So, did you see it? Did you see it last night? Did anybody else see the eclipse last night? I'm Justin Crouch. This is Air Mornings, Air 106. I caught it. I did. I stayed up late just to catch it. It was just after 10 o'clock there last night that the eclipse happened. I got a picture of it using my phone. It's not a great picture. It's not a great picture. And I know that somebody out there did get a good picture, like with a proper camera and everything. I just know it. I can feel it. And if you were that person, I would love it if you would send me those photos, because I want to see like a real good picture of it. To see with my own eyes was good, and then to see it through my camera was okay. But if somebody got like a real sharp picture, please, 403-212-1061, send it my way. I can't.

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1: Airdrie Fire has given details on some battery-related incidents and some charging risks since 2024. 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Overall, should be a good one, dropping to 5 overnight. Into the weekend, looking half decent. Sun cloud mix tomorrow with a high of 20. Partly cloudy for Sunday with a high of 18. 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

0: The Way We Touch, Charlotte Cardin. It's on Air 106. I'm Justin Crouch. This is Air Mornings. All week I've been pushing this. We are giving you the opportunity to jump the line to go see Jessica Kirsten. She's a wonderful comedian. She's going to be performing at the Grey Eagle Event Center down in Calgary on September 4th. Let's see who scored these tickets.
1: Hello?
0: Hi, is this Victoria?
1: Yes, it is.
0: Good morning, Victoria. This is Justin Crouch calling from Air 106. Any idea why I could be giving you a shout this morning?
1: Sure, actually.
0: Now, do you remember entering Jump the Line through our website, Discover Airdrie?
1: Oh, yes.
0: Yes. So these were, you were entering to go see Jessica Kirsten. She's a comedian. The show's coming up September 4th at the Grey Eagle.
1: Oh, yeah.
0: I just wanted to let you know that, you are going to the show.
1: Oh, awesome.
0: There you go. So congratulations. A pair of tickets to go see Jessica Kirsten. All yours, okay?
1: Okay, perfect. Thank you so much.

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6: 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High of 24 today overall. Should be a good one. Dropping a 5 overnight into the weekend. Looking half decent. Sun cloud mix tomorrow with a high of 20. Partly cloudy for Sunday with a high of 18. Access precise weather information instantly. 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

0: Kaiza Hideaway. It's on Air 106. I'm Justin Crouch. This is Air Mornings. This is going to wrap it for me today. Looks like we've got a, you know, half-decent weekend in store for us for the last weekend of August. Sunny and 24 today. Sun cloud mix tomorrow. High of 20. 18 on Sunday. Oh, darn. We're going to have to bust out the flannels. I'm real sad about that. I have quite the collection of flannels that I'm itching to get back into. So, darn, it's going to be just below 20. We'll have to bust out the flannels on Sunday. Oh, shoot. Yeah, it could be worse. It could be worse, okay? It really could. So, enjoy the weekend, whatever it is that you're up to. I'm going to be checking out the Great Outdoors Comedy Festival. Looking forward to that. Whatever you've got in store, I hope you enjoy. Ken O'Neill is in next.
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2: 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The Airdrie Fire Department says battery-related fires remain uncommon, but the ones it has investigated show how quickly things can go wrong. Recent cases involved unattended charging, aftermarket batteries, and an overcharged vehicle battery. One person suffered smoke inhalation in a 2024 house fire as well. Fire officials say batteries should never be charged unattended overnight. We have the full deep dive up on our website. Erie will begin its annual controlled wastewater lagoon release next week. Treated water will be discharged into Crossfield Creek for about 3 weeks. The town says the release is regulated by Alberta Environment and overseen by a licensed operator. However, residents may notice temporary changes in the creek flow. One Airdrie chef is saying that there is no single answer to what makes shawarma authentic. Pita Basket owner Rawad Sagir says Lebanese, Syrian, and Palestinian traditions can all look and taste different. For him, those differences are also tied to family and memory.
3: Anytime I eat anything traditional that reminds me of like back home, every bite is a memory.
2: He says traditional foods can still leave room for experimentation. Airdrie's clouds actually cooperated last night for the lunar eclipse. Residents captured a copper-colored moon as almost all of it moved into Earth's shadow. The northern lights, though, didn't join the show, but we could see them tonight, maybe. Fingers crossed. Alberta's finances have swung from a projected $9 billion deficit to a $2 billion surplus. Higher oil prices and royalties are driving most of the turnaround. Finance Minister Jason Nixon had this to say yesterday.
4: A forecast of $2 billion surplus is welcome news, but it's not a blank check.
2: 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It's fast, easy, and free. In other news we're chasing today, Canada's economy grew faster than expected in the second quarter, helped by exports and business investment. BC's lumber industry is under more pressure from steep U.S. tariffs as mills continue to close. And longtime Montreal Expos broadcaster Jacques Doucette has died. He was 86.
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2: In the world of sports, the Calgary Stampeders will hand Josh Love his first CFL start Saturday against Hamilton. Vernon Adams Jr. is out after being hurt in Calgary's loss to BC earlier this month. Heading over to the world of Major League Baseball, the Toronto Blue Jays got thumped 13-2 by Kansas City last night. The Jays open a three-game series against Seattle tonight. And new Flames defenseman Simone Nemitz says he's ready for a bigger role in Calgary. The 22-year-old says he wants a shot at the top power play unit this season.
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2: Airdrie is getting a cool and fairly quiet night. It stays partly cloudy with some smoke lingering and the low drops to 5. Tomorrow starts mainly sunny before clouds build later and it'll be a high of 20. Showers are possible Saturday night, then Sunday cools down to 18. Get the latest forecast at your fingertips. 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

It's the final weekend of August 2026. Hope you've had a great summer so far. Not much left. I'm Ken O'Neill. Welcome to Friday. Teddy Swims. This is Mr. Know-It-All.

0: Tate McRae, and You Broke Me First. Afternoon, I'm Ken O'Neill. Do you eat at your desk? Your keyboard could be a full-blown bacteria cafeteria. All those crumbs, the coffee splashes, and whatever else is hiding between the keys can create the perfect little germ buffet. So maybe give your keyboard a wipe once in a while, because you really don't need to share lunch with, you know, whatever's growing between the keys. Gross. Olivia Rodrigo coming up.
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11: 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Overall, should be a good one, dropping to 5 overnight. Into the weekend, looking half decent. Sun cloud mix tomorrow with a high of 20. Partly cloudy for Sunday with a high of 18. 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

0: The number one song on AT40 this week is Tame Impala's Dracula. We're going to hear that next. I'm Ken O'Neill. It's week 13 in the CFL. It all starts tonight with Montreal visiting Winnipeg. Tomorrow afternoon, the Tiger Cats are in Calgary. The Saturday night game has the Argos playing the Rough Riders. And on Sunday night, Ottawa is at home playing the BC Lions. Will the Red Blacks win or extend their losing streak to 17?
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13: 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Overall, should be a good one, dropping to 5 overnight. Into the weekend, looking half decent. Sun cloud mix tomorrow with a high of 20, partly cloudy for Sunday with a high of 18. Access precise weather information instantly. 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

0: Trevor Guthrie and Soundwave with Ken O'Neill. Sabrina Carpenter, her big summer song from a couple of years ago next. Have you signed up for the Daily News? 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
2: 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Police say the 31-year-old was forced into the trunk of his own car. He suffered minor injuries and flagged down a passing driver for help. Police are still trying to identify another suspect. Drivers heading west of Airdrie could run into a little Hollywood traffic next week. Filming in Cochrane will include simulated gunfire, actors in tactical clothing, and replica emergency vehicles. Some roads could be stopped for 5 to 10 minutes at a time on Wednesday. The town says it is scheduled filming and not an emergency. Sorry, Airdrie, again. The winter forecasts have officially arrived. The Old Farmer's Almanac is calling for a warmer than normal winter across the southern prairies with near to below normal snowfall. The forecast covers a broad region and is not specific to Airdrie. The coldest stretches are expected to be around January and again in February. Future Alberta rebates could eventually be delivered without another separate provincial application. Finance Minister Jason Nixon says the province has started the work towards a partnership with the CRA,
3: which will eliminate that application process for Albertans and will significantly streamline it. I'm not saying that's where cabinet's going to land.
2: No new rebate has been announced. Applications for the current $100 energy rebate remain open until the end of this month. And Alberta is considering new rules for how close large AI data centers can be built to homes and communities. The province is also reviewing possible requirements around noise and water use. Municipal Affairs Minister Dan Williams says location is a key concern.
4: I think our goal is to make sure that we don't see these things popping up next to houses and next to playgrounds, next to schools, that we put them in the appropriate industrial places.
2: Those concerns have already surfaced in Rocky View County. No new provincial rules were announced yesterday. Tired of searching for the news? Get it delivered. Sign up for the daily news on Air 106.1 FM and get updates sent straight to your email. It's fast, easy, and free. Here's a look at some other headlines we're looking at today. Former Expos voice Jacques Doucette has died at 86. He called thousands of games over his career. And Canada's economy posted stronger than expected growth this spring, helped by exports and consumer spending. And in other economics news, U.S. lumber tariffs are adding to an already difficult stretch for B.C. forestry.
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2: In the world of sports, it was a rough one at Rogers Centre as the Royals hammered the Blue Jays 13-2. Toronto was outhit 16-8 and lost ground in the American League playoff race. New Flames defenseman Simone Nemitz says Calgary gives him a chance to show he can be a number one power play guy. The former second overall pick arrives for training camp next week. And the Calgary Stampeders are going to their backup under center Saturday. Josh Love gets his first CFL start against Hamilton, with Vernon Adams Jr. unavailable.
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2: The smoke is still around Airdrie tonight, but otherwise a pretty calm start to the weekend. Tomorrow mainly sunny before it reaches 20 degrees and the clouds move in later. There's a decent chance of showers overnight. Sunday stays cooler with a high of 18. Stay weather ready and stream us anytime and anywhere by downloading our Discover Airdrie app. Air.

0: loves you.
1: Thanks for having us on at work this afternoon. I'm Ken O'Neill. Whew, it's the weekend. And here's Benson Boone, The Time of My Life.

0: happened last night?
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8: 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High of 24 today, dropping to 5 overnight. Tomorrow, mix of sun and cloud, high of 20. And partly cloudy into Sunday with a high of 18. Sun or storm, find the area's official forecast through the Discover Airdrie app.

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I'm Ken O'Neill. Gracie Abrams. 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
5: 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Partly cloudy for the rest of the afternoon, high of 24, dropping to 5 overnight. Tomorrow, mix of sun and cloud, high of 20, and partly cloudy for Sunday with a high of 18. 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

0: Deadmau5 and Chris James, that's The Velt. I'm Ken O'Neill. Ray, Where Is My Husband Next? 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
4: 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It's about people, the community. 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They

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0: Hey, it's Justin Crouch from Air Mornings. Just in case you missed it recently on the show. Are we ready for this?
4: I sure hope so.
0: I hope
4: it's
0: so.
4: Look bad on us.
0: Let's give it a go here.
4: Oh, is this the same?
0: As it was. Come on, tell me as it was. Harry Styles.
4: Yeah, it
0: come
4: is.
0: On, come on,
4: yeah,
0: come on.
4: We absolutely.
5: That's what I'm talking about.
4: It only took 1 second. Okay, that was so good.
0: Okay,
4: we did really good.
0: We found our calling.
4: We found it. We're gonna be doing this a lot more often now.
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2: 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The Airdrie Fire Department says battery-related fires remain uncommon, but the ones it has investigated show how quickly things can go wrong. Recent cases involved unattended charging, aftermarket batteries, and an overcharged vehicle battery. One person suffered smoke inhalation in a 2024 house fire as well. Fire officials say batteries should never be charged unattended overnight. We have the full deep dive up on our website. Irikana will begin its annual controlled wastewater lagoon release next week. Treated water will be discharged into Crossfield Creek for about 3 weeks. The town says the release is regulated by Alberta Environment and overseen by a licensed operator. However, residents may notice temporary changes in the creek flow. One Airdrie chef is saying that there is no single answer to what makes shawarma authentic. Pita Basket owner Rawad Sagir says Lebanese, Syrian, and Palestinian traditions can all look and taste different. For him, those differences are also tied to family and memory.
3: Anytime I eat anything traditional that reminds me of like back home, every bite is a memory.
2: He says traditional foods can still leave room for experimentation. Airdrie's clouds actually cooperated last night for the lunar eclipse. Residents captured a copper-colored moon as almost all of it moved into Earth's shadow. The northern lights, though, didn't join the show, but we could see them tonight, maybe. Fingers crossed. Alberta's finances have swung from a projected $9 billion deficit to a $2 billion surplus. Higher oil prices and royalties are driving most of the turnaround. Finance Minister Jason Nixon had this to say yesterday.
4: A forecast of $2 billion surplus is welcome news, but it's not a blank check.
2: 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It's fast, easy, and free. In other news we're chasing today, Canada's economy grew faster than expected in the second quarter, helped by exports and business investment. BC's lumber industry is under more pressure from steep U.S. tariffs as mills continue to close. And longtime Montreal Expos broadcaster Jacques Doucette has died. He was 86.
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2: In the world of sports, the Calgary Stampeders will hand Josh Love his first CFL start Saturday against Hamilton. Vernon Adams Jr. is out after being hurt in Calgary's loss to BC earlier this month. Heading over to the world of Major League Baseball, the Toronto Blue Jays got thumped 13-2 by Kansas City last night. The Jays open a three-game series against Seattle tonight. And new Flames defenseman Simone Nemitz says he's ready for a bigger role in Calgary. The 22-year-old says he wants a shot at the top power play unit this season.
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2: Airdrie is getting a cool and fairly quiet night. It stays partly cloudy with some smoke lingering and the low drops to 5. Tomorrow starts mainly sunny before clouds build later and it'll be a high of 20. Showers are possible Saturday night, then Sunday cools down to 18. Get the latest forecast at your fingertips. 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
9: 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High of 24 today, dropping to 5 overnight. Tomorrow, mix of sun and cloud, high of 20. And partly cloudy into Sunday with a high of 18. Sun or storm, find the area's official forecast through the Discover Airdrie app.
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4: 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Partly cloudy for the rest of the afternoon, high of 24, dropping to 5 overnight. Tomorrow, mix of sun and cloud, high of 20, and partly cloudy for Sunday with a high of 18. Local news, local sports, and local weather are all available through the free Discover Airdrie app.
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0: Metric, Breathing Underwater, Dominic Fike in there. Before that, I'm Ken O'Neill, and up next, Elton John with Dua Lipa. Have you ever driven a freeway in California? It's mayhem at best. Los Angeles traffic got a little strange this week when a truck dropped a whole pallet, about 120 containers of cheese balls, on the 105 freeway. The bigger problem, drivers started pulling over and grabbing containers that were still intact. Man, I wouldn't. But a lot of drivers pulled over, risking their lives for free snacks.
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4: Hey, it's Justin Crouch from Air Mornings. Just in case you missed it recently on the show, we played in our championship game for Slow Pitch last night, and we had only lost one game through the whole season. The team that beat us that one game, we beat last week to advance to the final this week. And I am very happy to report we can officially add Beer League co-ed D-tier slow pitch division champions to our titles. And although it may be a little tough to squeeze it on there, I am definitely adding that to the old business card.
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2: 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Police say the 31-year-old was forced into the trunk of his own car. He suffered minor injuries and flagged down a passing driver for help. Police are still trying to identify another suspect. Drivers heading west of Airdrie could run into a little Hollywood traffic next week. Filming in Cochrane will include simulated gunfire, actors in tactical clothing, and replica emergency vehicles. Some roads could be stopped for 5 to 10 minutes at a time on Wednesday. The town says it is scheduled filming and not an emergency. Sorry, Airdrie, again. The winter forecasts have officially arrived. The Old Farmer's Almanac is calling for a warmer than normal winter across the southern prairies, with near to below normal snowfall. The forecast covers a broad region and is not specific to Airdrie. The coldest stretches are expected to be around January and again in February. Future Alberta rebates could eventually be delivered without another separate provincial application. Finance Minister Jason Nixon says the province has started the work towards a partnership with the CRA,
3: which will eliminate that application process for Albertans and will significantly streamline it. I'm not saying that's where cabinet's going to land.
2: No new rebate has been announced. Applications for the current $100 energy rebate remain open until the end of this month. And Alberta is considering new rules for how close large AI data centers can be built to homes and communities. The province is also reviewing possible requirements around noise and water use. Municipal Affairs Minister Dan Williams says location is a key concern.
4: I think our goal is to make sure that we don't see these things popping up next to houses and next to playgrounds, next to schools, that we put them in the appropriate industrial places.
2: Those concerns have already surfaced in Rocky View County. No new provincial rules were announced yesterday. Tired of searching for the news? Get it delivered. Sign up for the daily news on Air 106 1 FM and get updates sent straight to your email. It's fast, easy, and free. Here's a look at some other headlines we're looking at today. Former Expos voice Jacques Doucette has died at 86. He called thousands of games over his career. And Canada's economy posted stronger than expected growth this spring, helped by exports and consumer spending. And in other economics news, U.S. lumber tariffs are adding to an already difficult stretch for B.C. forestry.
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2: In the world of sports, it was a rough one at Rogers Centre as the Royals hammered the Blue Jays 13-2. Toronto was outhit 16-8 and lost ground in the American League playoff race. New Flames defenseman Simone Nemitz says Calgary gives him a chance to show he can be a number one power play guy. The former second overall pick arrives for training camp next week. And the Calgary Stampeders are going to their backup under center Saturday. Josh Love gets his first CFL start against Hamilton, with Vernon Adams Jr. unavailable.
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2: The smoke is still around Airdrie tonight, but otherwise a pretty calm start to the weekend. Tomorrow mainly sunny before it reaches 20 degrees and the clouds move in later. There's a decent chance of showers overnight. Sunday stays cooler with a high of 18. Stay weather ready and stream us anytime and anywhere by downloading our Discover Airdrie app.
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0: Rhea May and Ooh Love. I'm Ken O'Neill. Somber is next. You see the lunar eclipse last night? It was pretty spectacular, with about 94% of the moon slipping into Earth's shadow from where we are and taking on that eerie reddish glow. Lunar eclipses aren't exactly rare. They happen a few times a year somewhere on Earth. The next lunar eclipse visible from Canada will be February 20th next year, but it's only a partial eclipse, so not quite the same show.
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2: 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High of 24 today, dropping to 5 overnight. Tomorrow, mix of sun and cloud, high of 20. And partly cloudy into Sunday with a high of 18. Sun or storm, find the area's official forecast through the Discover Airtree app.
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0: Mariana's Trench and Fallout. I'm Ken O'Neill. Teddy Swims is coming up. We're going into the last weekend of August. It's about now that back-to-school reality kicks in. Morning traffic is going to include school buses. The leaves are changing. The nights are definitely cooler. It's way darker at 8 in the evening now than it was at the end of July. And we're already 3 days into pumpkin spice season. Enjoy your weekend.
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8: 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Partly cloudy for the rest of the afternoon, high of 24, dropping to 5 overnight. Tomorrow, mix of sun and cloud, high of 20, and partly cloudy for Sunday with a high of 18. Local news, local sports, and local weather are all available through the free Discover Airdrie app.
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0: I'm Ken O'Neill. K-pop Demon Hunters next. Also, your local news update at 4. Yikes, that was an ugly Jays game last night. Kansas City whooped Toronto 13-2 and took the series 2-1. Glad that's over. Let's see what happens next. Jays are still at home. Welcome the Mariners in for the weekend. Game one is tonight.
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1: Hey, it's Justin Crouch from Air Mornings. Just in case you missed it recently on the show. So we tented this weekend, which I forgot comes with its own unique set of challenges. And of course, we remembered this the hard way. The beauty of a travel trailer is like it's like a house. Four sturdy walls, a roof, and if need be, heat. Both Brittany and I woke up the morning after tenting with blocks of ice attached to the ends of our legs, which I think most people just normally call those feet. We couldn't in that moment. So note to self, when tenting, bring extra socks.
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2: 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The Airdrie Fire Department says battery-related fires remain uncommon, but the ones it has investigated show how quickly things can go wrong. Recent cases involved unattended charging, aftermarket batteries, and an overcharged vehicle battery. One person suffered smoke inhalation in a 2024 house fire as well. Fire officials say batteries should never be charged unattended overnight. We have the full deep dive up on our website. Irukana will begin its annual controlled wastewater lagoon release next week. Treated water will be discharged into Crossfield Creek for about 3 weeks. The town says the release is regulated by Alberta Environment and overseen by a licensed operator. However, residents may notice temporary changes in the creek flow. One Airdrie chef is saying that there is no single answer to what makes shawarma authentic. Pita Basket owner Rawad Sagir says Lebanese, Syrian, and Palestinian traditions can all look and taste different. For him, those differences are also tied to family and memory.
3: Anytime I eat anything traditional that reminds me of back home, every bite is a memory.
2: He says traditional foods can still leave room for experimentation. Airdrie's clouds actually cooperated last night for the lunar eclipse. Residents captured a copper-colored moon as almost all of it moved into Earth's shadow. The northern lights, though, didn't join the show, but we could see them tonight, maybe. Fingers crossed. Alberta's finances have swung from a projected $9 billion deficit to a $2 billion surplus. Higher oil prices and royalties are driving most of the turnaround. Finance Minister Jason Nixon had this to say yesterday.
4: A forecast of $2 billion surplus is welcome news, but it's not a blank check.
2: 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It's fast, easy, and free. In other news, we're chasing today, Canada's economy grew faster than expected in the second quarter, helped by exports and business investment. BC's lumber industry is under more pressure from steep U.S. tariffs as mills continue to close. And longtime Montreal Expos broadcaster Jacques Doucette has died. He was 86.
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2: In the world of sports, the Calgary Stampeders will hand Josh Love his first CFL start Saturday against Hamilton. Vernon Adams Jr. is out after being hurt in Calgary's loss to BC earlier this month. Heading over to the world of Major League Baseball, the Toronto Blue Jays got thumped 13-2 by Kansas City last night. The Jays open a three-game series against Seattle tonight. And new Flames defenseman Simone Nemitz says he's ready for a bigger role in Calgary. The 22-year-old says he wants a shot at the top power play unit this season.
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2: Airdrie is getting a cool and fairly quiet night. It stays partly cloudy with some smoke lingering and the low drops to 5. Tomorrow starts mainly sunny before clouds build later and it'll be a high of 20. Showers are possible Saturday night, then Sunday cools down to 18. Get the latest forecast at your fingertips. 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

tomorrow afternoon at 2, catch American Top 40 with Ryan Seacrest. The countdown right here. And find out if this song sticks at number 1.

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0: Theory of a Dead Man in Santa Monica. Good afternoon, I'm Ken O'Neill. Whew, I am really glad it's Friday. What a week it's been. The whole tariff back and forth. We lose singer Dolly Parton and actor Tim Curry on the same day. Also, on the Great Lakes, I will always call it Lake Ontario. I don't think it's a coincidence that today's National Red Wine Day. Cheers to the weekend.
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10: 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Weather-wise, Airdrie stays partly cloudy with some local smoke tonight, dropping down to 5. Tomorrow, mainly sunny, and we get a high of 20 degrees, but the clouds will build later on. Sunday, it does look a bit cooler. It's a high of 18. 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

0: I'm Ken O'Neill. Benson Boone and Time of My Life is coming up next. Hollywood's been digging through the recycle bin and found a cartoon from 1960. Warner Brothers is developing another new Flintstones movie. This one will be live action with Ryan Gosling as producer. The project is still in the really early stages. There's no director, no cast, no screenwriters yet. But we hear it's going to focus on Bam Bam, Barney and Betty's super strong son. Which raises the obvious question. Will Ryan Gosling be playing Bam Bam?
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18: 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Weather-wise, a bit of a cool night in Airdrie, a low of 5. Tomorrow, sunny to start, then a high of 20 degrees, but showers are possible Saturday night. Sunday, it's a bit cooler, 18 degrees. 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
9: Last week on the program here, I mentioned that I thought Main Street construction was over. I thought it was. It had been a few weeks since they wrapped things up, and I thought that that was enough time to be able to mention something. Yeah, sure, there were still cones and equipment and whatnot out there, but I thought it was all good. I was wrong. Cones back out this morning. They have it down to one lane each way. It wasn't my drive-in this morning. Anyways, I jinxed it. My bad. I'm sorry. I didn't realize that Main Street construction was like Fight Club.
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2: I'm Anna Frenzovich with your local news, streaming now through the Discover Airdrie app. Three people have been charged after police say a man was kidnapped in Calgary and released near Balzac. Police say the 31-year-old was forced into the trunk of his own car. He suffered minor injuries and flagged down a passing driver for help. Police are still trying to identify another suspect. Drivers heading west of Airdrie could run into a little Hollywood traffic next week. Filming in Cochrane will include simulated gunfire, actors in tactical clothing, and replica emergency vehicles. Some roads could be stopped for 5 to 10 minutes at a time on Wednesday. The town says it is scheduled filming and not an emergency. Sorry, Airdrie, again. The winter forecasts have officially arrived. The Old Farmer's Almanac is calling for a warmer than normal winter across the southern prairies with near to below normal snowfall. The forecast covers a broad region and is not specific to Airdrie. The coldest stretches are expected to be around January and again in February. Future Alberta rebates could eventually be delivered without another separate provincial application. Finance Minister Jason Nixon says the province has started the work towards a partnership with the CRA,
3: which will eliminate that application process for Albertans and will significantly streamline it. I'm not saying that's where cabinet's going to land.
2: No new rebate has been announced. Applications for the current $100 energy rebate remain open until the end of this month. And Alberta is considering new rules for how close large AI data centers can be built to homes and communities. The province is also reviewing possible requirements around noise and water use. Municipal Affairs Minister Dan Williams says location is a key concern.
4: I think our goal is to make sure that we don't see these things popping up next to houses and next to playgrounds and next to schools, that we put them in the appropriate industrial places.
2: Those concerns have already surfaced in Rocky View County. No new provincial rules were announced yesterday. Tired of searching for the news? Get it delivered. Sign up for the daily news on Air 106.1 FM and get updates sent straight to your email. It's fast, easy, and free. Here's a look at some other headlines we're looking at today. Former Expos voice Jacques Doucette has died at 86. He called thousands of games over his career. And Canada's economy posted stronger than expected growth this spring, helped by exports and consumer spending. And in other economics news, U.S. lumber tariffs are adding to an already difficult stretch for B.C. forestry.
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2: In the world of sports, it was a rough one at Rogers Centre as the Royals hammered the Blue Jays 13-2. Toronto was outhit 16-8 and lost ground in the American League playoff race. New Flames defenseman Simone Nemitz says Calgary gives him a chance to show he can be a number one power play guy. The former second overall pick arrives for training camp next week. And the Calgary Stampeders are going to their backup under center Saturday. Josh Love gets his first CFL start against Hamilton, with Vernon Adams Jr. unavailable.
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2: The smoke is still around Airdrie tonight, but otherwise a pretty calm start to the weekend. Tomorrow, mainly sunny before it reaches 20 degrees and the clouds move in later. There's a decent chance of showers overnight. Sunday stays cooler with a high of 18. Stay weather ready and stream us anytime and anywhere by downloading our Discover Airdrie app.
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I'm in. 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
20: 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Weather-wise, Airdrie stays partly cloudy with some local smoke tonight, dropping down to 5. Tomorrow, mainly sunny, and we get a high of 20 degrees, but the clouds will build later on. Sunday, it does look a bit cooler. It's a high of 18. 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

0: Sean Desmond, let's go. I'm Ken O'Neill. Bruno Mars next. The race to become the next James Bond is heating up, with six actors in the mix for the iconic role. I only recognize two of these names, Paul Mescal and Jacob Elordi. The other four are up-and-coming actors who all have that Bond-chiseled look. The next 007 is still a mystery. Bond 26, the screen test, will take place next month. The movie doesn't have an official release date, but we do know it'll be 2028 or later.
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15: 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Weather-wise, a bit of a cool night in Airdrie, a low of 5. Tomorrow, sunny to start, then a high of 20 degrees, but showers are possible Saturday night. Sunday, it's a bit cooler, 18 degrees. 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